0: guess I'm going home where things is always good.
1: On My Way, das war Musik von Louis Armstrong. 1A entspannt.

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So goodbye, dear and amen. Here's hoping we meet now and then. It was great fun.

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It was just one of those nights, just one of those fabulous flights, a trip to the moon on gossamer wings. Just one

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I don't want to set the world on fire, honey. 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

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But most of the time I spend behind the

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1: Here then is the classic by Paul Anka. I hate this song. I hate it. I got it up to here, this song. Like Scooby-Dooby-Doo. 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Did you ever have pizza at Patsy's at 117th Street? The greatest in the world. 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

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And it

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1: Flying high, you know how I feel. 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

if I ever lost you, how much would I cry? 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